0: U.S. hit Iranian missile and drone storage facilities and coastal radar sites in response to a drone attack Thursday on a commercial cargo ship in the Strait of Hormuz. President Trump calls the drone strike on the commercial vessel a foolish violation of the ceasefire agreement.
1: Fox's Jared Halpern. Israel and Lebanon signing a framework agreement mediated by the U.S. after several days of talks to secure an end to fighting.
2: Hopefully we'll have many more of these conversations and make real and tangible progress. So that the people of both of these countries can be hopeful about their future, a future of peace.
1: Secretary of State Marco Rubio there. 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

0: 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Confederate Railroad.
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9: Everyone is invited to join the Winnesee County Historical Society in celebrating the 250th anniversary of the United States on Tuesday, June 30th at their home at 302 South Mill Street from 4 until 6. There'll be exhibits of notable events and people in the long life of Winnesee County. Photos, artifacts, and information on some of the county's natural features, historic businesses, and changes that have occurred over time will also be presented. presented. And to commemorate the Historic District's 50th anniversary, a walking tour of the Broadway Phelps Park Historic District, architecture, and its history will be held from 4 until 5. It'll be led by Board Member Elizabeth Lorenzen. Celebrate 250 years of the United States with the Winnesheek County Historical Society, Tuesday, June 30th.
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12: Lows dip down to about 57, with fog in spots tonight under mainly clear skies, easterly winds around 5 miles an hour. Daytime highs approaching 80. Tomorrow, mainly sunny skies develop with fog in spots early. Partly cloudy skies tomorrow night, slight chance of thunderstorms. Lows dip down to about 65. I'm meteorologist Derek Kite on 104.7 KVIK. Currently 72.

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The Eagles and One of These Nights on KVIK 104.7, the best of the 70s, 80s, and more. Rod Stewart facing a little backlash over attending the World Cup after just canceling a concert because of illness. Here's Rod and Young Turks on KVIK.

0: 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And we are smack dab in the middle of June Deary Month, and we are giving away some great prizes this month. 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
11: Lows dip down to about 57 with fog and spots tonight under mainly clear skies. Winds out of the east around 5 miles an hour. Daytime highs approaching 80. Tomorrow. tomorrow, mainly sunny skies develop with fog in spots early. Partly cloudy skies tomorrow night, slight chance for storms, lows dip down to about 65. I'm meteorologist Eric Height on 104.7 KVIK, currently 70.

While you're at work or on the road or whatever you're doing, Dimitri Ellis will keep you company from noon to 3, Monday through Friday, right here on Classic Hits 104.7 KPIK.

0: Fox News. I'm Carmen Roberts. The U.S. military retaliates against Iran following yesterday's IRG drone attack on a cargo ship in the Strait of Hormuz.
1: President Trump is following through on a pledge he made last week in France that if the Iranians did not behave, he would just go back to, quote, dropping bombs right smack in the middle of their heads.
2: I don't like the fact that they took a shot yesterday.
1: But experts believe the likelihood of Iran exiting the Strait of Hormuz is slim.
0: Fox's Peter Doocy. The IRG says it will respond. Former National Security Advisor John Bolton pleads guilty to illegally retaining classified information.
3: He is set to be sentenced on October 28th and could face as much as 5 years in prison, though the agreement with the Justice Department may help avoid any jail time.
0: Fox's Jared Halperin. 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
10: Everyone is invited to join the Winneshiek County Historical Society in celebrating the 250th anniversary of the United States on Tuesday, June 30th at their home at 302 South Mill Street from 4 until 6. There'll be exhibits of notable events and people in the long life of Winneshiek County. Photos, artifacts, and information on some of the county's natural features, historic businesses, and changes that have occurred over time will also be presented. And to commemorate the Historic District's 50th anniversary, a walking tour of the Broadway Phelps Park Historic District architecture and its history will be held from 4 until 5. It'll be led by board member Elizabeth Lorenzen. Celebrate 250 years of the United States with the Winneshiek County Historical Society, Tuesday, June 30th.
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4: 16% of you go to sleep at night wearing this.
12: A smile, nothing. 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I don't do this yet, but a bonnet that covers your hair, a silk bonnet, because it's supposed to be really good for your hair.
4: Like an Easter bonnet, you mean?
12: No, like an Easter bonnet. They call them bonnets.
4: That would be really uncomfortable.
12: No, but it's like this
4: a bonnet?
12: Silk hat thing. Yeah, it's not an Easter bonnet. No,
4: I can't say that I've ever seen one.
12: Well, that's because you don't have any hair to cover up and protect.
4: That's true.
12: Just saying.
4: A bonnet.
12: I'll show you a picture of it. But it's not like an Easter bonnet.
4: Good morning.
13: Good morning. How about a nightcap or hairnet?
4: Oh.
12: Yeah, see? Okay. Yeah. Thanks, Turtle. We can now explain it to Les. It's a nightcap. It's not a bonnet or an Easter bonnet, but it's pretty much the same thing.
4: The only nightcap I would have would be that shot of Crown Royal, probably. But
12: there's that kind of nightcap, too.
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7: Lows dip down to about 57 with fog and spots tonight under mainly clear skies. Winds out of the east around 5 miles an hour. Daytime highs approaching 80. Tomorrow, mainly sunny skies develop with fog and spots early. Partly cloudy skies tomorrow night. Slight chance for storms. Lows dip down to about 65. I'm meteorologist Derek Hite on 104.7 KVIK. Currently 70.

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10: Lows dip down to about 57 with fog in spots tonight under mainly clear skies. Winds out of the east around 5 miles an hour. Daytime highs approaching 80. Tomorrow, mainly sunny skies develop with fog in spots early. Partly cloudy skies tomorrow night. Slight chance for storms. Lows dip down to about 65. I'm meteorologist Eric Height on 104.7 KVIK. 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
1: Fox News, I'm Angelo Bavaro. The U.S. carrying out airstrikes against Iranian targets.
2: In response to Iran firing a one-way attack drone against a Singapore flagship. So this is in response for what the president has said was a breach of the MOU, the Memorandum of Understanding, and a breach of the ceasefire.
1: Fox's Jennifer Griffin. Israel and Lebanon signing a U.S.-mediated framework agreement in what's described as a first step towards peace.
3: I told all the parties here today, it's the beginning of the beginning. There's a lot of work ahead. We don't in any way underestimate the difficulty of the task ahead, but we understand the importance of it, how vital it is, and we are honored to have played a part in bringing this together.
1: That is Secretary of State Marco Rubio. 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
10: Lows dip down to about 57 with fog and spots tonight under mainly clear skies. Winds out of the east around 5 miles an hour. Daytime highs approaching 80. Tomorrow, mainly sunny skies develop with fog in spots early. Partly cloudy skies tomorrow night. Slight chance for storms. Lows dip down to about 65. I'm meteorologist Eric Height on 104.7 KVIK. Right now, 68.

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8: Lows dip down to about 57 with fog in spots tonight under mainly clear skies. Winds out of the east around 5 miles an hour. Daytime highs approaching 80. Tomorrow, mainly sunny skies develop with fog in spots early. Partly cloudy skies tomorrow night. Slight chance for storms. Lows dip down to about 65. I'm meteorologist Derek Hite on 104.7 KVIK. Right now, it's 66 degrees.
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0: Fox News, I'm Carmen Roberts. The U.S. launched fresh attacks on Iran today in retaliation for the IRG's drone attack on a cargo ship in the Strait of Hormuz, which President Trump says is a violation of the ceasefire.
1: We have a statement from CENTCOM saying that the targets were drone and missile storage sites as well as radar installations. It is a strong warning shot across the bow at Iran to get the IRGC under control and to stop firing on ships in the Strait of Hormuz.
0: Fox's Jennifer Griffin. Meantime, the U.S. military is helping another country struggling from back-to-back massive earthquakes.
2: U.S. military forces are now on the ground in Venezuela, with U.S. Southern Command leading relief efforts.
0: Fox's Dana Marie McNichol. The death toll has soared to 920, with 51,000 still missing. 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
5: Everyone is invited to join the Winnesee County Historical Society in celebrating the 250th anniversary of the United States on Tuesday, June 30th at their home at 302 South Mill Street from 4 until 6. There'll be exhibits of notable events and people in the long life of Winnesee County. Photos, artifacts, and information on some of the county's natural features, historic businesses, and changes that have occurred over time will also be presented. And to commemorate the Historic District's 50th anniversary, a walking tour of the Broadway Phelps Park Historic District architecture and its history will be held from 4 until 5. It'll be led by Board Member Elizabeth Lorenzen. Celebrate 250 years of the United States with the Winnesee County Historical Society, Tuesday, June 30th.
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7: Perfect.
8: It's cute. 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
15: Lows dip down to about 57 with fog in spots tonight under mainly clear skies. Winds out of the east around 5 miles an hour. Daytime highs approaching 80. Tomorrow, mainly sunny skies develop with fog in spots early. Partly cloudy skies tomorrow night. Slight chance for storms. Lows dip down to about 65. I'm meteorologist Derek Hite on 104.7 KVIK. Right now, it's 66 degrees.

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3: Everyone is invited to join the Winneshiek County Historical Society in celebrating the 250th anniversary of the United States on Tuesday, June 30th at their home at 302 South Mill Street from 4 until 6. There'll be exhibits of notable events and people in the long life of Winneshiek County. Photos, artifacts, and information on some of the county's natural features, historic businesses, and changes that have occurred over time will also be presented. And to commemorate the Historic District's 50th anniversary, a walking tour of the Broadway Phelps Park Historic District architecture and its history will be held from 4 until 5. It'll be led by board member Elizabeth Lorenzen. Celebrate 250 years of the United States with the Winneshiek County Historical Society, Tuesday, June 30th.

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7: Lows dip down to about 57, with fog in spots tonight under mainly clear skies. Winds out of the east around 5 miles an hour. Daytime highs approaching 80. Tomorrow, mainly sunny skies develop with fog in spots early. Partly cloudy skies tomorrow night. Slight chance for storms. Lows dip down to about 65. I'm meteorologist Derek Hite on 104.7 KVIK. Currently 64.
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9: Fox News, I'm Chris DeMeo. The U.S. military resuming strikes on Iran in retaliation for a drone attack launched by the regime on a commercial cargo ship.
10: The airstrikes involving U.S. warplanes lasted about 1 hour. U.S. Central Command issued the following statement. U.S. forces conducted strikes against Iran as a powerful response to yesterday's attack on a commercial ship that was transiting the Strait of Hormuz.
9: Fox's Jennifer Griffin. The Supreme Court has cleared the way for the Trump administration to terminate the temporary protected status for hundreds of thousands of Haitian and Syrian immigrants. Congressman Chip Roy.
11: They are doing the right thing. And all this wailing and gnashing of teeth is a bit much.
9: Roy appearing on Fox's The Ingram Angle. Left-wing Gavin McKenna is the first overall pick of the NHL draft. McKenna selected by the Toronto Maple Leafs. 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
14: Lows dip down to about 57 with fog in spots tonight under mainly clear skies. Winds out of the east around 5 miles an hour. Daytime highs approaching 80. Tomorrow, mainly sunny skies develop with fog in spots early. Partly cloudy skies tomorrow night. Slight chance for storms. Lows dip down to about 65. I'm meteorologist Derek Hite on 104.7 KVIK. Currently 64.

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4: Lows level off around 57 and foggy overnight under mainly clear skies. Winds out of the east around 5 miles an hour. Daytime highs approaching 80 Saturday. Mainly clear skies develop with fog in spots early. Partly cloudy skies Saturday night. Slight chance of thunderstorms. Lows dip down to about 65. I'm meteorologist Derek Height on 104.7 KVIK. Currently 63.
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0: News. I'm Deborah Valentine. Former Trump National Security Advisor John Bolton pleading guilty in federal court today to one felony count of illegally retaining a national defense information. Fox's Kevin Cork.
1: The DOJ says between 2018 and 2019, he emailed more than 1,000 pages of information about his day-to-day activities as National Security Advisor, including top secret information, to a pair of family members.
0: Prosecutors are recommending Bolton be sentenced to 5 years in prison. U.S. Southern Command has officially begun surging forces into Venezuela following Wednesday's devastating back-to-back earthquakes. Fox's Dana Marie McNichol.
2: An unknown number of survivors are still trapped under the rubble. With a possible death toll in the thousands, native Venezuelans here say the immediate aid from the Trump administration will save lives.
0: The death toll now at 920. 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
8: Lows level off around 57 and foggy overnight under mainly clear skies. Winds out of the east around 5 miles an hour. Daytime highs approaching 80 Saturday. Mainly clear skies develop with fog in spots early. Partly cloudy skies Saturday night. Slight chance of thunderstorms. Lows dip down to about 65. I'm meteorologist Derek Height on 104.7 KVIK. Currently 63.
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3: Lows level off around 57 and foggy overnight under mainly clear skies. Winds out of the east around 5 miles an hour. Daytime highs approaching 80. Saturday, mainly clear skies develop with fog in spots early. Partly cloudy skies Saturday night. Slight chance of thunderstorms. Lows dip down to about 65. I'm meteorologist Derek Kite on 104.7 KVIK. Currently 63.

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4: Mainly clear skies develop with fog at times overnight, with lows around 57. Winds out of the east around 5 miles an hour. Daytime highs approaching 80. Saturday, mainly clear skies develop with fog in spots early. Partly cloudy skies Saturday night. Lows dip down to about 64. I'm meteorologist Derek Height on 104.7 KVIK. Currently, it's 63 degrees.

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1: News. I'm Chris DeMeo. The U.S. military resuming strikes on Iran in retaliation for a drone attack launched by the regime on a commercial cargo ship.
2: The airstrikes involving U.S. warplanes lasted about 1 hour. U.S. Central Command issued the following statement. U.S. forces conducted strikes against Iran as a powerful response to yesterday's attack on a commercial ship that was transiting the Strait of Hormuz.
1: Fox's Jennifer Griffin. Israel and Lebanon signing a framework agreement mediated by the U.S. after several days of talks to secure an end to fighting.
3: Hopefully we'll have many more of these conversations and make real and tangible progress so that the people of both of these countries can be hopeful about their future, a future of peace.
1: That's Secretary of State Marco Rubio. Left-wing Gavin McKenna is the first overall pick of the NHL draft. McKenna selected by the Toronto Maple Leafs. 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
11: Mainly clear skies develop with fog at times overnight, with lows around 57. Winds out of the east around 5 miles an hour. Daytime highs approaching 80. Saturday, mainly clear skies develop with fog in spots early. Partly cloudy skies Saturday night. Lows dip down to about 64. I'm meteorologist Derek Hite on 104.7 KVIK. Currently, it's 63 degrees.

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2: Mainly clear skies, developed with fog at times overnight, with lows around 57. Winds out of the east around 5 miles an hour. Daytime highs approaching 80. Saturday, mainly clear skies develop with fog in spots early. Partly cloudy skies Saturday night. Lows dip down to about 64. I'm meteorologist Derek Height on 104.7 KVIK. Right now, it's 61 degrees.

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4: Mainly clear skies develop with fog at times overnight, with lows around 57. Winds out of the east around 5 miles an hour. Daytime highs approaching 80. Saturday, mainly clear skies develop with fog in spots early. Partly cloudy skies Saturday night. Lows dip down to about 64. I'm meteorologist Derek Height on 104.7 KVIK. Right now, it's 61 degrees.
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6: Fox News, I'm Deborah Valentine. A mistrial declared for the arson suspect in the devastating Palisades fire in California.
7: A judge ordering Jonathan Rinderknecht to remain detained ahead of a new October 19th trial after declaring a mistrial over a deadlocked jury.
6: Fox's Kristen Goodwin reporting. The death toll from Wednesday's back-to-back earthquakes in Venezuela has now climbed to over 900. 51,000 people remain missing.
8: Hundreds of structures have been destroyed, leaving survivors homeless. U.S. military search and rescue teams reportedly are now on the ground to assist.
6: Fox's Evan Brown. A man with the same name and party affiliation as Alaska Republican U.S. Senator Dan Sullivan is eligible for the August primary and can appear on the ballot, a judge ruled today. Superior Court Judge Thomas Matthews' ruling overturns a June 15th decision. 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
2: Everyone is invited to join the Winneshiek County Historical Society in celebrating the 250th anniversary of the United States on Tuesday, June 30th at their home at 302 South Mill Street from 4 until 6. There'll be exhibits of notable events and people in the long life of Winneshiek County. Photos, artifacts, and information on some of the county's natural features, historic businesses, and changes that have occurred over time will also be presented. And to commemorate the Historic District's 50th anniversary, a walking tour of the Broadway Phelps Park Historic District architecture and its history will be held from 4 until 5. It'll be led by Board Member Elizabeth Lorenzen. Celebrate 250 years of the United States with the Winneshiek County Historical Society, Tuesday, June 30th.
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11: As we talked to yesterday, the penny, of course, gone,
12: yeah,
11: pretty much.
12: Yeah, we're all done with that.
11: Stop making that coin. Now they're talking about the nickel. What's it cost?
12: Yeah, because we talked about that yesterday.
11: 14 cents to make a nickel.
12: Jeez.
11: 14 cents to make a nickel.
12: Doesn't that seem insane?
11: I know what.
12: I don't know. I'm not much of a mathematician, but geez, that doesn't seem to pan out.
11: They keep going. We're going to be down just to plastic, aren't we, huh? Holy man.
12: Well, there's that little piece of the puzzle as well.
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2: Mainly clear skies developed with fog at times overnight, with lows around 57. Winds out of the east around 5 miles an hour. Daytime highs approaching 80. Saturday, mainly clear skies develop with fog in spots early. Partly cloudy skies Saturday night. Lows dip down to about 64. I'm meteorologist Eric Height on 104.7 KVIK. Right now, it's 61 degrees.

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5: Mainly clear skies develop with fog at times overnight, with lows around 57. Winds out of the east around 5 miles an hour. Daytime highs approaching 80. Saturday, mainly clear skies develop with fog in spots early. Partly cloudy skies Saturday night. Lows dip down to about 64. I'm meteorologist Derek Height on 104.7 KVIK. Right now, it's 61 degrees.

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1: News. I'm Chris DeMeo. The U.S. carrying out airstrikes against Iranian targets.
2: In response to Iran firing a one-way attack drone against a Singapore flagged ship. So this is in response for what the president has said was a breach of the MOU, the Memorandum of Understanding, and a breach of the ceasefire.
1: Fox's Jennifer Griffin. Israel and Lebanon signing a framework agreement mediated by the U.S. after several days of talks to secure an end to fighting.
3: Hopefully we'll have many more of these conversations and make real and tangible progress so that the people of both of these countries can be hopeful about their future, a future of peace.
1: Secretary of State Marco Rubio, the State Department said the framework establishes a process for dismantling Hezbollah for Lebanon to regain territory, and that was taken by the Israeli forces. At least 920 people are dead in the earthquakes in Venezuela. 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
3: Lows dip down to about 57. Fog in spots overnight under partly cloudy skies. Winds out of the east, 5 to 10 miles an hour. Daytime highs approaching 80. Saturday, mainly sunny skies develop with fog in spots early. Lows dip down to about 64. Saturday night, partly cloudy skies. I'm meteorologist Derek Hite on 104.7 KVIK. Currently 59.

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5: Lows dip down to about 57. Fog in spots overnight under partly cloudy skies. Winds out of the east, 5 to 10 miles an hour. Daytime highs approaching 80. Saturday, mainly sunny skies develop with fog in spots early. Lows dip down to about 64. Saturday night, partly cloudy skies. I'm meteorologist Derek Height on 104.7 KVIK. Currently 59.

0: I'm Deborah Valentine. Former Trump National Security Advisor John Bolton is scheduled for sentencing in October. Bolton pled guilty in federal court Friday to one felony count of illegally retaining national defense information.
1: The Justice Department says in 2018 and 2019, Bolton emailed more than 1,000 pages of information about his day-to-day activities as National Security Advisor, including top secret information to two family members. Neither person was authorized to receive it.
0: Fox's Mike Emanuel. The death toll from Venezuela's earthquakes has climbed to at least 920 people, 51,000 reported missing. Fox's Evan Brown.
2: Earthquakes registered magnitudes in the 7 range, hitting late Wednesday in coastal cities such as La Guaira and Morón and the capital of Caracas.
0: The U.S. military is deployed to assist. 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
3: Lows dip down to about 57. Fog in spots overnight under partly cloudy skies. Winds out of the east, 5 to 10 miles an hour. Daytime highs approaching 80. Saturday, mainly sunny skies develop with fog in spots early. Lows dip down to about 64. Saturday night, partly cloudy skies. I'm meteorologist Derek Hite on 104.7 KVIK. Right now, 57.

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2: 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Events are planned for the celebration. 250th birthday celebration for America in Canton, Friday, July 3rd through Saturday, July 4th.
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7: Lows dip down to about 57. Fog in spots overnight under partly cloudy skies. Winds out of the east, 5 to 10 miles an hour. Daytime highs approaching 80. Saturday, mainly sunny skies develop with fog in spots early. Lows dip down to about 64. Saturday night, partly cloudy skies. I'm meteorologist Derek Hite on 104.7 KVIK. Right now, 57.

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1: News. I'm Chris DeMeo. Former National Security Advisor John Bolton pleading guilty to illegally retaining classified files.
2: He emailed more than 1,000 pages of information about his day-to-day activities as National Security Advisor, including top secret information, to a pair of family members.
1: Fox's Kevin Cork. Prosecutors learned Bolton's emails had been compromised by foreign hackers. The U.S. military conducting airstrikes against Iranian targets after Tehran's drone attack on a Singapore-flagged cargo ship in the Strait on Thursday.
3: President Trump has complimented the new Iranian leadership as rational and not radicalized. However, that doesn't make them trustworthy.
1: Fox's Peter Doocy. Iran claims its forces will continue to target vessels as long as Israel persists military operations against Hezbollah in Lebanon. 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
4: Summertime fun at the Tiki Bar. Hey, this weekend, it's going to be hot, so cool down and relax with a cold drink at the Tiki Bar at the marina in Lansing. There's live music this Sunday with the JR Break Band playing from 4 until 8. There's no cover. And enjoy a delicious barbecue chicken dinner. It'll be ready at 4. Dine-in or carryouts will be available. 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Again this Sunday, JR Break Band playing from 4 until 8. Relax by the river with a cold one this weekend at the Tiki Bar at the marina in Lansing.
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6: Everyone is invited to join the Winnesee County Historical Society in celebrating the 250th anniversary of the United States on Tuesday, June 30th at their home at 302 South Mill Street from 4 until 6. There'll be exhibits of notable events and people in the long life of Winnesee County. Photos, artifacts, and information on some of the county's natural features. Historic businesses and changes that have occurred over time will also be presented. And to commemorate the Historic District's 50th anniversary, a walking tour of the Broadway Phelps Park Historic District architecture and its history will be held from 4 until 5. It'll be led by board member Elizabeth Lorenzen. Celebrate 250 years of the United States with the Winnesee County Historical Society, Tuesday, June 30th.
7: Les and Nell in the morning.
4: And also today, it is National Roast Leg of Lamb Day. That's a great day unless you're a lamb, I guess.
8: True story.
4: Anyway, wow. There you go.
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4: High temperatures reach up to 80, with fog and spots early today under mainly sunny skies. Winds out of the east, 8 to 15 miles an hour. Partly cloudy skies tonight, lows level off around 64. Cloudy skies expected tomorrow, slight chance of thunderstorms. High temperatures reach up to 85. I'm meteorologist Derek Hite on 104.7 KVIK. Right now, 57.

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4: High temperatures reach up to 80, with fog and spots early today under mainly sunny skies. Winds out of the east, 8 to 15 miles an hour. Partly cloudy skies tonight, lows level off around 64. Cloudy skies expected tomorrow, slight chance of thunderstorms, high temperatures reach up to 85. I'm meteorologist Derek Height on 104.7 KVIK. Currently, it's 55 degrees.

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2: Fox News, I'm Deborah Valentine. The U.S. launching fresh attacks on Iran on Friday in retaliation for the IRGC's drone attack on a cargo ship in the Strait of Hormuz.
3: We have a statement from CENTCOM saying that the targets were drone and missile storage sites as well as radar installations. It is a strong warning shot across the bow at Iran to get the IRGC under control and to stop firing on ships.
2: Fox's Jennifer Griffin, President Trump calling the attack a violation of the ceasefire. The U.S. military on the ground in Venezuela providing help following devastating earthquakes. Fox's Dana Marie McNichol.
4: U.S. military forces are now on the ground in Venezuela with U.S. Southern Command leading relief efforts.
2: The death toll has soared to at least 920 victims, with 51,000 people remaining missing. 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
7: This is Nell, and I have joining me in the studio Tyler Wright with Right Way Computers. It's Who's Right Way, and today we are talking all about artificial intelligence, AI. Let's launch into that.
8: I haven't had a chance to read this yet, but Microsoft, I saw a posting of an article claiming that Microsoft did a research on it and found that AI is removing or reducing critical thinking skills.
7: Yeah, for sure. I can absolutely believe that. Those are the skills you have to sharpen sans computer and laptop and
8: these devices are tools.
7: Phone.
8: And the tool's only as good as the person utilizing the tool.
7: And the ones doing all the naughty stuff that we, I feel like this kind of comes back to the bad actors always, but those guys are using their critical thinking skills, not for the good, but also you have to have some brains behind that stuff to do the nefarious things that these people are doing.
8: One of the coolest parts of this technology is also some of the most dangerous. The vocal aspect of it, the sound aspect of it, how it can listen to a recording and get audio out of that, but also flip side, it can actually make audio sound just like somebody else because it makes it extremely easy to fabricate what somebody said.
7: Right.
8: Be very careful with that.
7: And then there's this where you get the grandparent phone calls where you have a grandchild calling, sobbing from jail or wherever in the world they're. Yeah. And it sounds like them.
8: Yeah. And they're getting good at it. I've heard other people smarter than me out there saying set up something like a code word or a safe word or something that your family knows that you can use to validate that it's an actual.
7: This actually is actually me.
8: Yeah.
7: Yeah.
8: When you get a phone call from the IRS, the IRS doesn't call you. It heavily employs a psych. What I have observed in my personal experience, it employs a psychological lever on people. One of my passions is martial arts. I've been involved in helping teach women's self-defense classes. I noticed a parallel once that in those description of people having been through those horrible experiences, they're basically put in a position where they psychologically couldn't do higher functioning thinking. They couldn't think really well through the process. And when these phone calls come in, and especially somebody who you're not expecting, you're going about your usual day, nothing's new going on or whatever, and suddenly, bam, you're told something that's scary. You know, all your life savings are gone. I have you, you know, whatever. They'll play on this psychology to get you not thinking clearly. I've seen some very intelligent people fall very hard for these scams because they employ the psychological lever to get you to stop thinking.
7: This is how your brain works. It goes into that overdrive and
8: it's psychology 101.
7: It is, and it's terrifyingly accurate and effective. Using your common sense, but also being careful of the people around you and stuff too. Watching out for those that you know that may be more susceptible to this stuff, or even like you say, it doesn't necessarily have to be a susceptible human to fall for something that sounds that way.
8: You have to catch it at the right time.
7: Yep, exactly. If you're having trouble with this kind of stuff, having a trusted source of who do I call to help me figure this stuff out?
8: I strongly recommend having a resource, a family member, somebody you can go to. I like to recommend checking with somebody you trust first who knows your stuff really well.
7: Yep.
8: And then if you are still having struggles or they're a little beyond help, come find someone like us, for example.
7: Sure.
8: Or whoever else your local IT person is.
7: Right.
8: Yeah, if someone wants to stop and visit with us, we're at 117 East Water Street, or you can call us at 563-382-4726. Give us a ring and we can set an appointment if you like or whatever you need there.
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10: Yes.
7: You've got to be kidding me.
10: They're in their upper 80s, 90, right?
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7: Old Duffers.
10: Foreign Tongues. Foreign Tongues.
7: Well, that goes along with what their other albums have been.
10: You know, at their age, everything sounds like a foreign tongue with the battery dying and the hearing aid.
7: Oh, gosh.
10: Yeah.
7: Wow.
10: Foreign
7: really?
10: Tongues.
7: That's interesting.
10: I know. Maybe it refers to all the groupies Mick Jagger has made out with while on the world tours, huh? Foreign
7: Gross.
10: Tongues. Anyway, watch for that album.
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11: This is MG Kelly. Thanks for tuning back in to Back to the 70s, the program that gives you the best hits out of the 1970s. Going to be taking your email requests and dedications here. Right now, leading off with Emotions.

Chicago and question 67 and 68. Is MG Kelly here? I don't have the answer, but I do have the music. Maybe that'll answer some of your questions here. Hang on tighter and tighter. Requests are coming in. Billing.

0: Back to the 70s with Alive and Kicking. Tighter, tighter, please. It's MG Kelly. Hang on, old man. You got to, because Tyrone Davis is going to turn back the hands of time on you. And who knows where you could end up. This is a time warp program, you know. Crosby, Stills, and Nash going to be around here. And also, we'll be giving you the bad finger on Back to the 70s.
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7: High temperatures reach up to 80 with fog and spots early today under mainly sunny skies. Winds out of the east, 8 to 15 miles an hour. Partly cloudy skies tonight, lows level off around 64. Cloudy skies expected tomorrow, slight chance of thunderstorms. High temperatures reach up to 85. I'm meteorologist Eric Hite on 104.7 KVIK. Currently, it's 57 degrees.
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9: I'm MG Kelly. Welcome back for more hits out of the 1970s. 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That's how you get it on. Here's Tyrone Davis.

Derek and the Dominoes and Layla on Back to the 70s. I'm MG Kelly. Here comes the Badfinger for you one time. No matter what, the best hits of the 70s are on B70s.

0: finger, and no matter what, here with MG Kelly. 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

We are moving on through the 1970s. It's MG Kelly hanging out with you. Little help from Albany, New York. Hey, Paul. Here comes your brass construction and a song called Movin'.

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Another day's useless energy spent. 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New mother picks up and settles her son. 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

0: classic from the Moody Blues, Knights in White Satin. These guys are still touring. If you get a chance to see them, please do. They are awesome still. It's MG Kelly here hanging out with you. Got the Eagles, Foreigner, and Marvin Gaye on the way.
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15: High temperatures reach up to 80, with fog and spots early today under mainly sunny skies. Winds out of the east, 8 to 15 miles an hour. Partly cloudy skies tonight, lows level off around 64. Cloudy skies expected tomorrow, slight chance of thunderstorms, high temperatures reach up to 85. I'm meteorologist Eric Hite on 104.7 KVIK. Right now, 59.
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17: News. I'm Paul Stevens. Former National Security Advisor John Bolton pleading guilty to illegally retaining some classified files.
18: He emailed more than 1,000 pages of information about his day-to-day activities as National Security Advisor, including top secret information, to a pair of family members.
17: Fox's Kevin Cork. Prosecutors had learned Bolton's emails had been compromised by foreign hackers. U.S. military conducting airstrikes against Iranian targets Friday after Tehran's drone attack on Singapore-flagged cargo ship in the Strait of Hormuz on Thursday.
19: President Trump has complimented the new Iranian leadership as rational and not radicalized. However, that doesn't make them trustworthy.
17: Fox's Peter Doocy. Iran says its forces will continue to target vessels as long as Israel persists military operations against Hezbollah. 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
0: Yeah. MG Kelly back with you on the only all-request 70s show in the USA. Just heard from Tyler, Texas. Janice has got to have some Cheryl Lynn. What?

74 for Grand Funk Railroad and the Locomotion, formerly done by Carole King's babysitter, Little Eva, if you remember that from the 60s. Moving on with some Dobie Gray right now, going drift.

0: Dobie Gray and Drift Away. Got to get lost in that rock and roll. And plenty more of it coming up from the 70s here. It's MG Kelly Whitty, the five-man electrical band on the way, Carole King, and we're going to hear the sound of Philadelphia.
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4: High temperatures reach up to 80, with fog in spots early today under mainly sunny skies. Winds out of the east, 8 to 15 miles an hour. Partly cloudy skies tonight, lowest level off around 64. Cloudy skies expected tomorrow, slight chance of thunderstorms. High temperatures reach up to 85. I'm meteorologist Eric Heit on 104.7 KVIK. Right now, 59.
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8: 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Type it in, get it on. MG Kelly rolling the five-man electrical band right now from Lincoln, Nebraska. There you go, Susan. Here's your sign.

Mid-70s sound right there from Carole King and a little jazz, man, on Back to the 70s with MG Kelly and the Sound of Philadelphia. This is MFSB along with the 3 Degrees right now on Back to

0: get down. Time to take a little break and come back with some great music for you. Dave Edmonds just around the corner, Jackson Brown, and also Captain and Tennille right here with MG Kelly. Back to the
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4: 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I'm Darren Swenson. On the high school baseball scoreboard from last night, Southwind comes from behind to defeat New Hampton in 10 innings, 6-3. It was Decorah and Independence splitting a doubleheader. Vikings taking game 1, 7-4. Independence taking game 2, 19-5. And MFL Marmac defeated East Buchanan 10-0. Softball, it was Ottumwa over Decorah 10-0. Decorah defeated Cedar Rapids Jefferson 4-3. Keyhigh over Jessup 10-7. Keyhigh defeated Waterloo Columbus 11-1, Starmont over Turkey Valley 5-0, and Central City defeated MFL Marmac 9-1. They raced last night at the Fayette County Speedway in West Union. In the sprint car division, Jeff Wilkie of Knoxville was the feature winner, Jason Gorman of New Hampton was second, and Jacob Steer of Tripola ended up in third. In the USRA B-Mod division, Ben Modry of Protovin took the checkered flag. He was followed to the line by Dan Hubden of Decorah and Dale Schwammen of Fort Atkinson. The Carl Chevrolet Pro Late Model Tour was at the Fayette County Speedway last night. Troy Morris III from Bakersfield, California, took the late model feature win. C.J. Horn of Cedar Rapids was second, and Matt Ryan of Davenport ended up in third. In the Mod Light division, Owen Rosberg of Arlington moved up four spots to take the checkered flag. Ethan Steer of Tripola was second, and Matt Dales of Owine ended up in third. USRA Tuner feature winner was Dylan Reilly of Waukon. Perry Kessel of Cresco followed him to the line in second, and Landon Johnson of Waukon ended up in third. USRA Hobby Stock Division, the feature winner was Junior Boyer of Kilmer. Chance Hillman of Waukon moved up four spots to finish second, and Scott Spilby of Cresco ended up in third. And in the USRA Stock Car Division, Jason Schlangen of Cresco took the checkered flag. Mitch Hubden of Decorah was second, and Dylan Clinton of West Union finished in third. 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I'm Darren Swenson.
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9: Yeah.

Recreating an old song from Maurice Williams and the Zodiacs right there. Jackson Browne did it in 1978. Stay around here as we continue with the hits of the 70s. MG Kelly right now rolling some Captain into Neil. Let's talk about the thing that's going to keep us all together.

0: 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Coming up, it's Simon and Garfunkel, Wings and Earth, Wind and Fire.
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13: Summertime fun at the Tiki Bar. 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
17: High temperatures reach up to 80, with fog and spots early today under mainly sunny skies. Winds out of the east, 8 to 15 miles an hour. Partly cloudy skies tonight, lows level off around 64. Cloudy skies expected tomorrow. Slight chance of thunderstorms. High temperatures reach up to 85. I'm meteorologist Eric Hite on 104.7 KVIK. Currently, it's 61 degrees.

Paul McCartney and Wings, Live and Let Die. Let the music continue on Back to the 70s. Earth, Wind, and Fire right now. Going out to the great city of Chicago. Actually, Gary, Indiana, just outside of Chi-Town, you understand? But they got Back to the 70s cranking nice and loud. Sam says he wants to send this over to Denise. Let's do it.

0: Going to Boogie Wonderland with Earth, Wind & Fire on Back to the 70s. Coming up in the next hour here with MG Kelly, George Benson, Sugarloaf, Hot Butter. You haven't popped your popcorn in a while. Stay tuned for this one. Got some Elton John, Neil Young, Lee Michaels, and a lot more coming up.
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10: Pledge allegiance to the flag of the United States of America and to the republic for which it stands, one nation, under God, indivisible, with liberty and justice for all.
11: Good morning and welcome to Newsmakers, a presentation of LA Communications. I'm Darren Swenson. Our guest this morning is Beth Wahlberg, the new president of the Winnesee County Historical Society, discussing the 250th Anniversary of America event they have coming up next Tuesday.
12: Okay.
11: Coming up next week, the Winnesee County Historical Society will throw a 250th anniversary party for our country, and that event will take place Tuesday. And here to tell us all about it is Beth Wahlberg. She is the new president of the Winnesee County Historical Society. And Beth, tell us about the event coming up next week.
12: Well, thank you for having me. Yes, on Tuesday, from 4 to 6 at the Historical Society building on Broadway and Mill Street, we're going to have an open house, and we've been creating some displays, sharing information about the history of Winnesee County and the land that we're on that before it was Winnesee County. So we have some archaeological artifacts from the Oneota culture that we've borrowed from Luther College. We've got some historical tools that one of our members let us borrow. We've got some displays with information about interesting people that have lived in Winnesee County. Like, for example, I'm at the airport. The Sugarbush gave us some information about the history of the Sugarbush in Castalia. We have 20 board members that each represent a township, and so we're trying to represent something interesting about each township, and we're just inviting people to come and look around and talk to us, and then Elizabeth Lawrenson is going to be leading a tour of the historic district starting at 4 o'clock, and if you want to join that, you could meet her outside of the Methodist Church at 4 on Tuesday the 30th.
11: when you take into account all the time it took to put everything together, dating this country's history or this county's history back to 1776, how much of an effort was it to get everything collected to show off next week?
12: Well, we're actually, to be honest, we're still working on getting it finalized. But we're had input from multiple different people, like I said, and of course, I'm so new that I have a lot to learn. But Elizabeth Lorenzen and trying to think of, and Janelle and multiple other members have contributed information to help. So it's a group effort, but we're still working on finalizing things. We're also going to be showing a film called Flag Day, which we received an email from the directors of the film offering to have a free viewing of the film. I guess they sent it out to all the historical societies, and it's about how the flag is for all of us. And we thought that seemed like an appropriate theme for the 250th celebration. And little film about a town in Michigan that has the biggest Flag Day parade in the country. And they interview different people from different parts of the community about it. So we'll be showing that on Tuesday as well, around 5 o'clock.
11: And I know the mission and the guide of the Winnershee County Historical Society is to keep the history of this county and its people alive. And oftentimes when you're going through a project like this for display, you'll learn new things. What was something that you perhaps learned when putting everything together for this event coming up next week?
12: You know, I've lived in Winnershee County almost my whole life, and almost all of my grandparents are from here. And I have family that live on Oil Well Road, but it never occurred to me that there was an attempt to drill an oil well in Winnershee County in the 1920s. I did not know about that.
11: Wow.
12: And we have one of our artifacts it's the drilling record of what levels of the geology they found as they were drilling. They never did get oil, but and then I did not know there was a zoo in Winnershee County in the 1940s and 50s. So there's a lot of interesting things that people will be able to see.
11: And as for the event itself, give us a reminder of the hours of when it will be available at the Historical Society House, and give us a reminder of the tour.
12: Okay, it'll be Tuesday, June 30th. From 4 to 6 p.m. open house, and the tour will start at 4 on the Broadway side of the Methodist Church. Elizabeth Lorenzen will be leading that, and we'll meet people that want to go with her at the Methodist Church and end up at the Historical Society, and we'll serve some ice cream when they get there.
11: Always good to have a nice treat at the end of a tour like that. Anything else that we need to know about next week, or anything else the Historical Society is up to? Because I know you folks are never bored.
12: Yeah, well, we'll be sharing some of these same display items. We'll be at the fair. We'll have a booth at the fair coming up in the middle of the month. And of course, we would always love to have people come and if they're looking to research their family or any history in Winnershee County, our building is open always on Tuesdays and Thursdays from 10 to 3. There's always someone there. And you can also make an appointment to meet someone to help you do some research.
11: All right, Beth, we appreciate you taking a few minutes to tell us about the event coming up next week. We thank you for your time, and we thank you and everyone with the Winnershee County Historical Society to keep the history of this county alive.
12: Great. Thank you so much.
11: Beth Wahlberg joining us. She is the new president of the Winnershee County Historical Society 250th anniversary celebration of the United States next Tuesday from 4 until 6 at the Historical Society House at 302 South Mill Street, and a tour through the historic district taking place as well that day. This has been Newsmakers, a presentation of LA Communications.
13: 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Visitation begins at 10:30 this morning. Mangus Funeral Home in Mabel assisting with arrangements for Mary Ann Hammond. Celebration of life for Tim O'Malley, age 74, of Lansing, will be held from 1 until 5 this afternoon at T.J. Hunter's Banquet Hall in Lansing. Thornburg Grau Funeral Home assisting the family of Tim O'Malley. 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Visitation begins at 9:30 on Monday morning. 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Celebration of life for Charles Chuck Casterton, age 69, of Decorah, will be held Monday afternoon from 4 to 7 at the Winnesee County Fairgrounds Community Building. Helms Funeral Home handling arrangements for Chuck Casterton. Memorial Mass of Christian Burial for Margie Hageman, age 83, of Oshin, will be held at 11 on Tuesday morning at St. Francis de Sales Catholic Church in Oshin. Visitation begins at 10 on Tuesday morning. Helms Funeral Home handling arrangements for Margie Hageman.
14: Albinger, a gubernatorial candidate in a major midterm state, says President Trump's border protection policies are working.
15: An open border is not a border. A nation without borders is not, in some sense, a nation at all. And I look at not just the southern border policies, but the other policies that even left-wing cities have imposed.
14: Republican Vivek Ramaswamy of Ohio on Fox's Hannity program. Questions over the term separation of church and state.
16: What our commission report focuses on is that America can fight back and say, no, you're not going to accuse me. You're not going to allege that I'm breaking the Constitution when it's not in the Constitution.
14: And Texas Lieutenant Governor Dan Patrick, he's a member of the President's Religious Liberty Commission, which released its report this week. America's listening to Fox News.
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21: 80 today, under mainly sunny skies, southeasterly winds 8 to 15 miles an hour. Partly cloudy tonight, 64. Slight chance of thunderstorms tomorrow. Daytime highs approaching 85, cloudy. temperatures a bit above average Monday and Tuesday with highs in the low 90s. Slight chance for storms Tuesday. I'm meteorologist Derek Kite on 104.7 KVIK. Currently 63.
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1: Hey, would you hang up on the Pope if he called?
0: I would do my absolute best not to do that, but
1: it happened.
0: I heard this story. It's so good.
1: Yeah, Pope Leo. Can you imagine? He has revealed that he was hung up by a customer service rep at his bank while placing a call. The customer service rep could believe it was the Pope.
0: Yeah, I would probably hang. I mean, to be honest, Les, if somebody called here and said this was Pope Leo, I'd say, ha ha, see you later.
1: Yeah, he said he would have gone to the bank in his vehicle, but guess what? The Pope mobile will not fit.
0: Won't fit the clearance.
1: The drive-through.
0: It's like a 13-foot clearance.
1: Yeah.
0: Pope mobile's 15.
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24: Oh, the lights are brighter on Broadway and the songs are clearer on Back to the 70s. MG Kelly with you on the only all-request 70s show in the USA. Sue in Duluth, Minnesota's got to have her George Benson. Let's do it right now as we take

0: Sugarloaf, don't call us, we'll call you. MG Kelly here with you on Back to the 70s. Wait a minute, do you hear a hum in your radio there?
1: I think so.
0: Yeah, me too. Oh, wait a second, it's a song. Hot Butter doing popcorn. Go ahead, have some.

0: hot butter and popcorn. Yeah, yeah. We'll continue to smoke our way, cook our way, and butter everything as we continue on our way through the 70s. Coming up here, it's Elton John, Neil Young, Lee Michaels, Looking Glass, OJs, and a lot more right here with MGK. Back to the 70s.
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5: 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I'm Darren Swinson. On the high school baseball scoreboard from last night, Southwind comes from behind to defeat New Hampton in 10 innings, 6-3. It was Decorah and Independence splitting a doubleheader. Vikings taking game 1, 7-4. Independence taking game 2, 19-5. And MFL Marmac defeated East Buchanan 10-0. Softball, it was Ottumwa over Decorah, 10-0. Decorah defeated Cedar Rapids Jefferson 4-3. Keihai over Jessup 10-7. Keihai defeated Waterloo Columbus 11-1. Starmont over Turkey Valley 5-0. And Central City defeated MFL Marmac 9-1. They raced last night at the Fayette County Speedway in West Union. In the sprint car division, Jeff Wilkie of Knoxville was the feature winner. Jason Gorman of New Hampton was second, and Jacob Steer of Tripola ended up in third. In the USRA B-Mod division, Ben Modry of Protovin took the checkered flag. He was followed to the line by Dan Hubden of Decorah and Dale Schwammen of Fort Atkinson. The Carl Chevrolet Pro Late Model Tour was at the Fayette County Speedway last night. Troy Morris III from Bakersfield, California, took the late model feature win. CJ Horn of Cedar Rapids was second, and Matt Ryan of Davenport ended up in third. In the Mod Light division, Owen Rosberg of Arlington moved up four spots to take the checkered flag. Ethan Steer of Tripola was second, and Matt Dales of Owine ended up in third. USRA Tuner feature winner was Dylan Reilly of Waukon. Perry Kessel of Cresco followed him to the line in second, and Landon Johnson of Waukon ended up in third. USRA Hobby Stock Division, the feature winner was Junior Boyer of Kilmer. Chance Hillman of Waukon moved up four spots to finish second, and Scott Spilby of Cresco ended up in third. And in the USRA Stock Car Division, Jason Schlangen of Cresco took the checkered flag. Mitch Hubden of Decorah was second, and Dylan Clinton of West Union finished in third. 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I'm Darren Swinson.
6: 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Again, this Sunday, JR Brake Band playing from 4 until 8. 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
8: 80 today, under mainly sunny skies, southeasterly winds 8 to 15 miles an hour. Partly cloudy tonight, 64. Slight chance of thunderstorms tomorrow, daytime highs approaching 85, cloudy. Temperatures a bit above average Monday and Tuesday, with highs in the low 90s. Slight chance for storms Tuesday. I'm meteorologist Derek Kite on 104.7 KVIK. Currently 63.

0: Lee Michaels, I know what you mean. It's MG Kelly on Back to the 70s. Just ahead, we'll look through the looking glass, we'll stare at the OJs, and we'll go through the Ozarks with the Mountain Daredevils. Hang on.
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11: A Northern Iowa man says retirement has already come with a surprise. A $10,000 lottery win just 1 month after leaving work.
12: I retired last month, and now I'm a lottery winner. 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
11: Ted says he drove around with the ticket all day before finally scratching it when he got home in his driveway.
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10: Congratulations to Ted and all of our winners. 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
15: 80 today, under mainly sunny skies, southeasterly winds, 8 to 15 miles an hour. Partly cloudy tonight, 64. Slight chance of thunderstorms. Tomorrow, daytime highs approaching 85, cloudy. Temperatures a bit above average Monday and Tuesday with highs in the low 90s. Slight chance for storms Tuesday. I'm meteorologist Derek Height on 104.7 KVIK. Currently 63.
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0: The email request and dedication still piling up here with MG Kelly. Got the looking glass here for Brad. He wants to hear it in Houston, Texas. I think it'll play in Houston and all over this country. Brandy!

OJ's Love That Music. Good thing, because that's what we do on this program, is play the best hits out of the 1970s just for you. Ozark Mountain Daredevils right here. Jackie Blue, 1975. Listen closely.

0: MG Kelly just for you. Coming up, Billy Preston, Boz Scaggs, Todd Rundgren, and a lot more on B70s. Back to the 70s.
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11: I'm Paul Stevens. Former National Security Advisor John Bolton pleading guilty to illegally retaining some classified files.
12: He emailed more than 1,000 pages of information about his day-to-day activities as National Security Advisor, including top secret information, to a pair of family members.
11: And that's Fox's Kevin Cork. Prosecutors learned Bolton's emails were compromised by foreign hackers. The U.S. military conducting airstrikes against Iranian targets on Friday after Tehran's drone attack on the Singapore flag cargo ship in the Strait of Hormuz on Thursday.
13: President Trump has complimented the new Iranian leadership as rational and not radicalized. However, that doesn't make them trustworthy.
11: Fox's Peter Doocy. Iran saying its forces will continue to target vessels as long as Israel keeps its military operations up in Lebanon against Hezbollah. 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
18: Well, I see an email from the chef at the staff, Susie Wiles, warning the White House workers about leaks to the press. 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
21: 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Yeah, I'll take your requests and dedications. Request a song at USA.com. Just ask Harrison out of Phoenix, Arizona. He wanted T-Rex. He's got

1975 for Laughter in the Rain. Neil Sedaka on Back to the 70s. Got an email request here from Steve. He listens in Orem, Utah. And here's a little Stevie Wonder for you, Steve.

0: Stevie Wonder, You're the Sunshine of My Life. Just ahead, we got Gary Wright, Loggins and Messina, and Paper Lace right here with MG Kelly. Back to the
1: 70s. 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
13: 80 today, under mainly sunny skies, southeasterly winds 8 to 15 miles an hour. Partly cloudy tonight, 64. Slight chance of thunderstorms tomorrow. Daytime highs approaching 85, cloudy. Temperatures a bit above average Monday and Tuesday with highs in the low 90s. Slight chance for storms Tuesday. I'm meteorologist Derek Kite on 104.7 KVIK. Currently 63.
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14: Getting on your requests and dedications right here on Back to the 70s. Thank you, Jim and Sarah. Got us tuned in once again. They said this is the fifth straight show. They never miss it on Back to the 70s. How about that? Hate to tell you this, we've been on longer than five shows. Where you been all that time, huh? Here's your Gary Wright right now.

Youngins of Messina, 1973. Your mama don't dance, your daddy don't rock and roll. Look out. Cleveland is requesting a song about Chicago. How about that? Paper Lace. Okay, Ian, here's the night Chicago died. Let's see if you really remember the word.

0: Paper Lace and the Night Chicago Died on Back to the 70s. I'm MG Kelly. Coming up, Peter Frampton and the Sanford Townsend Band.
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12: A Northern Iowa man says retirement has already come with a surprise, a $10,000 lottery win just 1 month after leaving work.
13: I retired last month, and now I'm a lottery winner. Really cool.
11: Ted Knutson of Clarion won big in the $100,000 Mega Crossword Scratch Game. He bought his ticket at his local Guessway.
12: Ted says he drove around with the ticket all day before finally scratching it when he got home in his driveway.
13: To me, I was just kind of shocked. 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I was like, I couldn't believe it. 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
11: Ted took the ticket in to show his wife, and they both scanned it with the Iowa Lottery mobile app to confirm the win.
12: Ted says they plan to use the bulk of their winnings to fund an upcoming trip to Texas and Arizona, revisiting places tied to his military service.
11: Congratulations to Ted and all of our winners. 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Feel like a winionaire.
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0: 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Back to the 70s. MG Kelly here with you. Got an email request out of Lincoln, Nebraska. Cal says he sees smoke from a distant fire.
15: Okay.
0: That's either a 911 warning or he wants to hear this tune, but it's

0: classic Peter Frampton right there, 1976. Baby, I Love Your Way on Back to the 70s. All right, coming up, we got the Spinners, Steely Dan, and a lot more right here with MG Kelly. Back to the
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12: Partly cloudy skies today with daytime highs approaching 80. Southeasterly winds 8 to 15 miles an hour. Partly cloudy skies again tonight. Lows dip down to about 64. 85 tomorrow. Slight chance for storms. Warmer Monday and Tuesday with highs in the low 90s. Slight chance for storms Tuesday. I'm meteorologist Derek Height on 104.7 KVIK. Right now, it's 68 degrees.
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0: That's going to put a wrap on it for this week on Back to the 70s. I'm MG Kelly. Thank you so much for hanging out with me. We'll do it again next week. Get your requested dedications on again. And yes, here's one more.

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2: News. I'm Daria Albinger. Former National Security Advisor John Bolton will be sentenced in October. He's pleaded guilty to one count of mishandling classified documents.
3: The Justice Department says in 2018 and 2019, Bolton emailed more than 1,000 pages of information about his day-to-day activities as National Security Advisor, including top-secret information to two family members. Neither person was authorized to receive it.
2: Fox's Mike Emanuel. Bolton could get up to 5 years in prison and a $2.5 million fine. The earthquakes in Venezuela have now killed more than 900 people, Fox's Evan Brown.
4: Both quakes registered magnitudes in the 7 range, hitting late Wednesday in coastal cities such as La Guaira and Morón and the capital of Caracas.
2: The U.S. sending search and rescue teams and humanitarian aid. 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
8: Partly cloudy skies today with daytime highs approaching 80. Southeasterly winds 8 to 15 miles an hour. Partly cloudy skies again tonight. Lows dip down to about 64. 85 tomorrow. Slight chance for storms. Warmer Monday and Tuesday with highs in the low 90s. Slight chance for storms Tuesday. I'm meteorologist Eric Hite on 104.7 KVIK. Right now, it's 68 degrees.

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7: Partly cloudy skies today with daytime highs approaching 80. Southeasterly winds 8 to 15 miles an hour. Partly cloudy skies again tonight. Lows dip down to about 64. 85 tomorrow. Slight chance for storms. Warmer Monday and Tuesday with highs in the low 90s. Slight chance for storms Tuesday. I'm meteorologist Eric Hite on 104.7 KVIK. Right now, 70.

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1: News. I'm Paul Stevens. The U.S. launching retaliatory strikes on Iran Friday following an Iranian drone strike on a Singapore-flagged cargo ship in the Strait of Hormuz.
2: Iran today confirming that it launched an attack targeting U.S. assets in the region, and shortly after, Bahrain confirmed that it came under fire from Iranian drone strikes, saying that that is a violation of the country's sovereignty and that Tehran is trying to undermine the ongoing peace efforts.
1: Fox's Jeff Paul in Tel Aviv. A new note is claiming to know the identity of two kidnappers connected to the Nancy Guthrie disappearance.
3: TMZ is receiving yet another email from a person claiming to know the identities of Nancy's two kidnappers and promising video proof in exchange for one Bitcoin.
1: Fox's Chandley Painter, Nancy Guthrie, of course, the mother of NBC's Savannah Guthrie. 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
6: Partly cloudy skies today with daytime highs approaching 80. Southeasterly winds 8 to 15 miles an hour. Partly cloudy skies again tonight. Lows dip down to about 64. 85 tomorrow. Slight chance for storms. Warmer Monday and Tuesday with highs in the low 90s. Slight chance for storms Tuesday. I'm meteorologist Derek Hite on 104.7 KVIK. Right now, 72.

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6: Partly cloudy skies today, with daytime highs approaching 80. Southeasterly winds 8 to 15 miles an hour. Partly cloudy skies again tonight. Lows dip down to about 64. 85 tomorrow. Slight chance for storms. Warmer Monday and Tuesday with highs in the low 90s. Slight chance for storms Tuesday. I'm meteorologist Eric Height on 104.7 KVIK. Right now, 72.

0: bombing Daria Albinger. A shaky ceasefire between the U.S. and Iran is being tested again. Iran launching a drone assault on Bahrain. That's the home of the U.S. Fifth Fleet in response to overnight airstrikes by the U.S. President Trump says a rise in Democratic Socialist candidates is the biggest threat to the U.S.
1: They're people that want to destroy our country. They hate our country. They hate our people. They hate the Democrat Party. The Democrat Party is in big trouble because this isn't stopping with New York.
0: The president addressing the Faith and Freedom Coalition's event. Several Democratic Socialists won their primaries this week in New York. More than 920 people are dead from the catastrophic earthquakes in Venezuela. That number is expected to rise, with thousands still missing and possibly trapped in the rubble. America's listening to Fox News.
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4: Everyone is invited to join the Winnesee County Historical Society in celebrating the 250th anniversary of the United States on Tuesday, June 30th at their home at 302 South Mill Street from 4 until 6. There'll be exhibits of notable events and people in the long life of Winnesee County. Photos, artifacts, and information on some of the county's natural features, historic businesses, and changes that have occurred over time will also be presented. And to commemorate the Historic District's 50th anniversary, a walking tour of the Broadway Phelps Park Historic District architecture and its history will be held from 4 until 5. It'll be led by Board Member Elizabeth Lorenzen. Celebrate 250 years of the United States with the Winnesee County Historical Society, Tuesday, June 30th.
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6: I got and had my ears open. Some thoughts from golfers when they're in the clubhouse there. And,
7: oh, boy.
6: And Elvis.
7: I know this, Drew. I can imagine what some of those thoughts were.
6: Why is it called a sand trap? The sand trap is supposed to be there, but it should be called a ball trap. I think they were right. They were. Should it be a sand trap or
7: Deep
6: should it be a ball trap?
7: Deep thoughts with the golfers on Men's Day.
6: Remember, if I throw this club, my game will get better.
7: Oh, yeah?
6: We've seen it and done it, probably.
7: Yeah, it's possible.
6: And they call it golf because all other four-letter words were taken.
7: Yeah. Mm-hmm.
6: You know, and just let you know, highest score doesn't win.
7: No. Okay,
6: highest score doesn't win.
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9: Sunshine mixed with clouds at times this afternoon, with daytime highs approaching 80. Winds out of the southeast, 8 to 15 miles an hour. Partly cloudy skies again tonight. Lows level off around 64. Cloudy skies expected tomorrow. Slight chance of thunderstorms. High temperatures reach up to 85. I'm meteorologist Derek Hite on 104.7 KVIK. Right now, 73.

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1: News, I'm Paul Stevens. The U.S. launching retaliatory strikes on Iran Friday following an Iranian drone strike on a Singapore-flagged cargo ship in the Strait of Hormuz. And now today,
2: Iran today confirming that it launched an attack targeting U.S. assets in the region. And shortly after, Bahrain confirmed that it came under fire from Iranian drone strikes, saying that that is a violation of the country's sovereignty and that Tehran is trying to undermine the ongoing peace efforts.
1: Fox's Jeff Paul in Tel Aviv. A new note claiming to know the ID of two kidnappers connected to the Nancy Guthrie disappearance.
3: TMZ is receiving yet another email from a person claiming to know the identities of Nancy's two kidnappers and promising video proof in exchange for one Bitcoin.
1: Fox's Chandley Painter, Nancy Guthrie, of course, the mother of NBC's Savannah Guthrie. America's listening to Fox News.
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8: Sunshine mixed with clouds at times this afternoon with daytime high.

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5: Sunshine mixed with clouds at times this afternoon with a high of 79. Southeast winds 8 to 15 miles an hour. Partly cloudy skies again tonight. Lows level off around 64. Tomorrow, high temperatures reach up to 85. Mainly clear Monday with a high of 92. 93, slight chance for storms Tuesday. I'm meteorologist Derek Kite on 104.7 KVIK. Currently, it's 75 degrees.

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4: Everyone is invited to join the Winnesee County Historical Society in celebrating the 250th anniversary of the United States on Tuesday, June 30th at their home at 302 South Mill Street from 4 until 6. There'll be exhibits of notable events and people in the long life of Winnesee County. Photos, artifacts, and information on some of the county's natural features, historic businesses, and changes that have occurred over time will also be presented. And to commemorate the Historic District's 50th anniversary, a walking tour of the Broadway Phelps Park Historic District architecture and its history will be held from 4 until 5. It'll be led by board member Elizabeth Lorenzen. Celebrate 250 years of the United States with the Winnesee County Historical Society, Tuesday, June 30th.
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4: Sunshine mixed with clouds at times this afternoon with a high of 79. Southeast winds 8 to 15 miles an hour. Partly cloudy skies again tonight. Lows level off around 64. Tomorrow, high temperatures reach up to 85. Mainly clear Monday with a high of 92. 93, slight chance for storms Tuesday. I'm meteorologist Derek Kight on 104.7 KVIK. Currently, it's 75 degrees.

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8: Sunshine mixed with clouds at times this afternoon with a high of 79. Southeast winds 8 to 15 miles an hour. Partly cloudy skies again tonight. Lows level off around 64. Tomorrow, high temperatures reach up to 85. Mainly clear Monday with a high of 92. 93, slight chance for storms Tuesday. I'm meteorologist Derek Kite on 104.7 KVIK. Currently, it's 75 degrees.

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1: Carmen Roberts. Fighting in the Middle East intensifies again. And new attacks on Bahrain and another tanker strike near the Strait of Hormuz, extending tit-for-tat violence into a third day.
2: Iran's state-run IRNA news agency says the IRGC Navy targeted U.S. military positions in the region as retaliation against U.S. airstrikes. On Friday, CENTCOM says U.S. forces struck Iranian missile and drone storage locations after Iran hit a Singapore-flagged cargo ship Thursday.
1: Fox's Madeline Rivera. In Venezuela, rescue crews and residents are scrambling to find survivors in the rubble of twin earthquakes.
3: U.S. military forces arrived Thursday night, just a day after that earthquake struck.
1: Fox's Dana Marie McNichol. So far, more than 920 confirmed dead and at least 51,000 missing. 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
7: Yeah, this is heaven.
8: Summertime fun at the Tiki Bar. Hey, this weekend, it's going to be hot, so cool down and relax with a cold drink at the Tiki Bar at the marina in Lansing. 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There's no cover. And enjoy a delicious barbecue chicken dinner. It'll be ready at 4. Dine-in or carryouts will be available. There's live music every Sunday beginning at 4. Again this Sunday, JR Brink Band, playing from 4 until 8. Relax by the river with a cold one this weekend at the Tiki Bar at the marina in Lansing.

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6: Sunshine mixed with clouds at times this afternoon with a high of 79. Southeast winds 8 to 15 miles an hour. Partly cloudy skies again tonight. Lows level off around 64. Tomorrow, high temperatures reach up to 85. Mainly clear Monday with a high of 92. 93, slight chance for storms Tuesday. I'm meteorologist Derek Kite on 104.7 KVIK. Currently, it's 75 degrees.

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5: Sunshine mixed with clouds at times this afternoon with a high of 79. Southeast winds 8 to 15 miles an hour. Partly cloudy skies again tonight. Lows level off around 64. Tomorrow, high temperatures reach up to 85. Mainly clear Monday with a high of 92. 93, slight chance for storms Tuesday. I'm meteorologist Derek Hite on 104.7 KVIK. Currently, it's 75 degrees.

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2: Fox News, I'm Angelo Bavaro. A flurry of new strikes in the Middle East raising questions about the state of peace talks with Iran.
3: Iran's state-run IRNA news agency says the IRGC Navy targeted U.S. military positions in the region as retaliation against U.S. airstrikes. On Friday, CENTCOM says U.S. forces struck Iranian missile and drone storage locations after Iran hit a Singapore-flagged cargo ship Thursday with a drone.
2: Fox's Madeline Rivera. Rescue efforts continue in Venezuela after this week's devastating earthquakes.
4: An unknown number of survivors are still trapped under the rubble. With a possible death toll in the thousands, native Venezuelans here say the immediate aid from the Trump administration will save lives.
2: Fox's Dana Marie McNichol. 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
9: Everyone is invited to join the Winnesee County Historical Society in celebrating the 250th anniversary of the United States on Tuesday, June 30th at their home at 302 South Mill Street from 4 until 6. There'll be exhibits of notable events and people in the long life of Winnesee County. Photos, artifacts, and information on some of the county's natural features, historic businesses, and changes that have occurred over time will also be presented. And to commemorate the Historic District's 50th anniversary, a walking tour of the Broadway Phelps Park Historic District architecture and its history will be held from 4 until 5. It'll be led by Board Member Elizabeth Lorenzen. Celebrate 250 years of the United States with the Winnesee County Historical Society, Tuesday, June 30th.
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8: Lows dip down to about 64
9: tonight under partly cloudy skies.
10: Winds out of the southeast, 8 to 15 miles an hour.
8: Cloudy skies with a few peaks of sun. Tomorrow, high temperatures reach up to 85. Partly cloudy skies tomorrow night. Slight chance for storms. Lows level off around 75. I'm meteorologist Derek Hite on 104.7 KVIK. Currently, it's 75 degrees.

0: 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I gotta have faith. 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
7: Lows dip down to about 64 tonight under partly cloudy skies.
8: Winds out of the southeast, 8 to 15 miles an hour.
7: Cloudy skies with a few peaks of sun. Tomorrow, high temperatures reach up to 85. Partly cloudy skies tomorrow night. Slight chance for storms. Lows level off around 75. I'm meteorologist Eric Hite on 104.7 KVIK. Currently, it's 75 degrees.
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9: I'm Harmon Roberts. Fighting in the Mideast continues with attacks on another tanker in the Strait of Hormuz and on a U.S. ally.
10: Bahrain, which is home to the U.S. Navy's Fifth Fleet, says they were the ones hit by Iranian drones overnight. This does raise questions about the strength of this ceasefire.
9: Fox's Madeline Rivera. This follows yesterday's U.S. attacks on Iran in response to the IRG's drone attack on a cargo ship 24 hours before. All this putting more pressure on the preliminary peace deal. The death toll from Venezuela's twin earthquake soars again, reaching more than 1,400, and the number of people listed as missing, nearly 69,000.
11: Government officials expect the numbers to climb higher as searches through rubbled buildings continue. Hundreds of structures have been destroyed, leaving survivors homeless.
9: Fox's Evan Brown. 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
7: Lows dip down to about 64 tonight under partly cloudy skies.
8: Winds out of the southeast,
7: 8 to 15 miles an hour. Cloudy skies with a few peaks of sun. Tomorrow, high temperatures reach up to 85. Partly cloudy skies tomorrow night. Slight chance for storms. Lows level off around 75. I'm meteorologist Derek Height on 104.7 KVIK. Currently, it's 75 degrees.

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7: Lows dip down to about 64 tonight under partly cloudy skies.
8: Winds out of the southeast,
7: 8 to 15 miles an hour. Cloudy skies with a few peaks of sun. Tomorrow, high temperatures reach up to 85. Partly cloudy skies tomorrow night. Slight chance for storms. Lows level off around 75. I'm meteorologist Eric Height on 104.7 KVIK. Currently, it's 75 degrees.

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2: Fox News, I'm Angelo Bavaro. The U.S. is helping with relief efforts in Venezuela after this week's devastating earthquakes. The death toll climbing to over 1,400.
3: U.S. Southern Command are leading the efforts. Acting Venezuelan President Delcy Rodriguez said that President Trump called her yesterday to reaffirm U.S. government support there. So survivors still trapped under the rubble.
2: Fox's Dana Marie McNichol. New strikes in the Middle East.
4: Officials in Bahrain, which hosts a U.S. military base, say they were the ones that came under attack from Iranian drones. All of this, of course, happening just a day after the U.S. military announced that it launched strikes along the southern coast in Iran. That military action was in response to Iran attacking a Singapore-flagged ship that was transiting the Strait of Hormuz on Thursday.
2: That is Fox's Jeff Paul. 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
4: Lows dip down to about 64 tonight under partly cloudy skies.
5: Winds out of the southeast, 8 to 15 miles an hour.
4: Cloudy skies with a few peaks of sun. Tomorrow, high temperatures reach up to 85. Partly cloudy skies tomorrow night. Slight chance for storms. Lows level off around 75. I'm meteorologist Derek Hike on 104.7 KVIK. Currently, it's 75 degrees.

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8: Lows dip down to about 64 tonight under partly cloudy skies.
9: Winds out of the southeast, 8 to 15 miles an hour.
8: Cloudy skies with a few peaks of sun. Tomorrow, high temperatures reach up to 85. Partly cloudy skies tomorrow night. Slight chance for storms. Lows level off around 75. I'm meteorologist Derek Heit on 104.7 KVIK. Currently, it's 75 degrees.
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10: This is a Fox News alert. New attacks on Iran. A new wave of U.S. attacks are underway against Iranian targets after Iran attacked another commercial ship in the Strait of Hormuz. A U.S. official says the strikes are broader than last night's, targeting air defenses, drones, and missile systems after Iran ignored warnings to stand down. Deadly flash flooding strikes Kentucky. The governor declaring a state of emergency. Governor Andy Beshear says the rain's been much more severe than anticipated.
11: We've seen 6 to 7 inches of rain in some parts of our Commonwealth, which has created dangerous conditions, flash floods, and I need you to be careful.
10: The governor said at least one motorist was swept away and killed by the flash floods. America's listening to Fox News.
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15: Everyone is invited to join the Winnesee County Historical Society in celebrating the 250th anniversary of the United States on Tuesday, June 30th at their home at 302 South Mill Street from 4 until 6. There'll be exhibits of notable events and people in the long life of Winnesee County. Photos, artifacts, and information on some of the county's natural features, historic businesses, and changes that have occurred over time will also be presented. And to commemorate the Historic District's 50th anniversary, a walking tour of the Broadway Phelps Park Historic District architecture and its history will be held from 4 until 5. It'll be led by Board Member Elizabeth Lorenzen. Celebrate 250 years of the United States with the Winnesee County Historical Society, Tuesday, June 30th.
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17: Hot Cross Buns Day. 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Is that what it is?
18: Your heated seat is on. Heated seat is on your butt.
17: Heated seat has been on all summer long, right?
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